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Luke Combs on your radio there. Taste of Country Weekend. It's Evan Paul in for Jess. And stand by. That's my best announcer voice. I've got a Thomas Rhett double play coming up for you in less than 10 minutes. 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

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It's Taste of Country Weekend with a shout out to everyone out in Egg Harbor Township. 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

Best of Country Weekend. Thomas Rhett and his wife are now 5 kids deep, but he told me exclusively that he believes they are all done. Let's get into this Thomas Rhett double play, kicking it off with After All the Bars Are Closed on Taste of

0: New country there from Thomas Rhett featuring Jordan Davis. It's called Ain't a Bad Life on Taste of Country Weekend, where we have your shot to go to Chicago to see Morgan Wallen and Ella Langley in concert. 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

Ella Langley is duet gold. Anybody that she duets with, those songs go all the way to the top. Riley Green, they had two of them. Now she's here duetting with Morgan Wallen. Here's I Can't Love You.

That's the big Richard Petty song. Man, one time me and my wife, we got about 10 feet away from Richard Petty. I thought that was the coolest thing, one of the coolest things that's ever happened to me. It's Evan Paul with Jason Aldean and Carrie Underwood's If I Didn't Love You on Taste of Country Weekend.

0: 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Hey, we're Joe and Jonna from the morning show. 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
1: I really hope it was a puppy.

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I'll tell you how you can jet off to Chicago to see Morgan Wallen and Ella Langley in concert for free. Coming up after Lee Bryce's new one,

0: Good song there. Lee Bryce and Killed the Man on Taste of Country Weekend. All right. Now, if you want to get qualified to see Morgan Wallen and Ella Langley, you and a guest will get you to Chicago, get a hotel for two nights and two tickets to the show at Soldier Field. This is going to be a vacation of a lifetime for whoever wins it. And by gosh, it best be you. So Monday night, be listening to Taste of Country Nights with me, Evan Paul. 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
26: OpenAI is changing the default model for ChatGPT. They're calling it GPT 5.5 Instant, and it replaces GPT 5.3 Instant. OpenAI says the new model reduces hallucinations in medicine, law, and finance. Nuro is getting permission to operate luxury vehicles in California. they'll be allowed to operate Lucid Gravity SUVs as they test the vehicles for Uber. However, Nuro tells TechCrunch they're not quite ready to roll out those vehicles in a full autonomous mode. Threads is adding one-on-one messages and group chats on the web that allows the Meta platform to better utilize desktop computers. The company tells TechCrunch that users are sending 30% more messages than they were just a few months ago. And Character.ai is being sued by the state of Pennsylvania. Governor Josh Shapiro says an AI chatbot posed as a psychiatrist. The chatbot named Emily allegedly created a fake medical license number. Tech Report, I'm Mark Mayfield.
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Tucker Wetmore and Brunette. By the way, if you haven't seen the video of Tucker Wetmore winning his ACM and his mom was the one that told him the news up on stage with Thomas Rhett, you got to check that out at tasteofcountry.com. It's Evan Paul on Taste of Country Weekend with Megan Maroney and Beautiful Things. Thanks for hanging out on this Mother's Day.

0: That is Sam Hunt and Ken, folks. Taste of Country Weekend. It's Evan Paul, and I've got a reminder for you, kind of a big one. 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

in a hotel room on Taste of Country Weekend. I just took the wrapper off this thing and popped it in. It's brand new from Hudson Westbrook. It's called Painted You Pretty. Check this out here on Taste of Country Weekend.

0: Jackson Westbrook and his brand new song called Painted You Pretty. And happy Mother's Day. It's Evan Paul here. I just want to say happy Mother's Day to my wife, who's a mom to our children, and my mom, of course, who brought me into this world and always warned me that she could take me right out as well, but she never did, thankfully. Happy Mother's Day to all. I'm going to kick things off with a throwback to Toby Keith. As Good As I Once Was is coming up next for you on Taste of Country Weekend.
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2: From ABC News, Tech Trends. Sliding into someone's DMs won't be quite as private anymore on Instagram. Starting today, Meta's removing the option for end-to-end encryption of direct messages. This means the company could theoretically view any messages exchanged on Instagram. Meta says not many people were opting for end-to-end encryption. ChatGPT wants to know who you trust. OpenAI is now rolling out a new feature for the AI called Trusted Content. If a conversation with ChatGPT starts to go in a concerning direction, especially when it comes to talk about self-harm, a message would go to that contact, asking them to check in on you. And the latest idea to try to power new energy-hungry data centers is to let them ride the waves. Ars Technica says hundreds of millions of dollars is going into a startup developing floating data centers. The idea? They generate power using the movement of ocean water. With Tech Trends, Brian Clark, ABC News.
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So Taste of Country weekend. It's Evan Paul in for Jess. She's on vacation. Happy Mother's Day. I got a Morgan Wallen double play. Two in a row coming up from Wallen in less than 10 minutes. What was I thinking? It's Dierks Bentley.

0: 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Hey, we're Joe and Jonna from the morning show. Monday, our question of the day, what did your spouse do or buy while you were away?
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0: Morgan Wallen wrapping up a double play, two in a row for Morgan. 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

Coming up next on Taste of Country Weekend, we'll talk about what's trending in country music news. That's after New Parma Lee. It's called God Knew Better.

0: New country from Parma Lee. That's called God Knew Better on Taste of Country Weekend. It's Evan Paul filling in for Jess. 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I talked to Tucker last week while he was overseas, and I was asking him what is inspiring his current music writing, you know, for his next upcoming project. 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
0: OpenAI is changing the default model for ChatGPT. They're calling it GPT 5.5 Instant, and it replaces GPT 5.3 Instant. OpenAI says the new model reduces hallucinations in medicine, law, and finance. Nuro is getting permission to operate luxury vehicles in California. They'll be allowed to operate Lucid Gravity SUVs as they test the vehicles for Uber. However, Nuro tells TechCrunch they're not quite ready to roll out those vehicles in a full autonomous mode. Threads is adding one-on-one messages and group chats on the web that allows the Meta platform to better utilize desktop computers. The company tells TechCrunch that users are sending 30% more messages than they were just a few months ago. And Character.ai is being sued by the state of Pennsylvania. Governor Josh Shapiro says an AI chatbot posed as a psychiatrist. The chatbot named Emily allegedly created a fake medical license number. Tech Report, I'm Mark Mayfield.
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Davis and turn this truck around on Taste of Country Weekend. Hey, it's Evan Paul in for Jess. She's on vacation somewhere. I don't know. Her and her husband, they're doing something tropical, you know? Happy Mother's Day to all the moms.

K-Stuff Country Weekend. We fire up double plays on the weekend while you're firing up the grill. Here's How Far Does a Goodbye Go? It's song number one of a Jason Aldean double play.

0: New country there from Jason Aldean. That's called Don't Tell On Me. Taste of Country Weekend. All right, now, if you want to get qualified to see Morgan Wallen and Ella Langley, you and a guest will get you to Chicago, get a hotel for two nights, and two tickets to the show at Soldier Field. 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So Monday night, be listening to Taste of Country Nights with me, Evan Paul, and right after 7 o'clock, I'll give you a code to enter to unlock an entry to get qualified to see Morgan Wallen and Ella Langley in Chicago from Big Loud Records. 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
5: OpenAI is changing the default model for ChatGPT. They're calling it GPT 5.5 Instant, and it replaces GPT 5.3 Instant. OpenAI says the new model reduces hallucinations in medicine, law, and finance. Nuro is getting permission to operate luxury vehicles in California. They'll be allowed to operate Lucid Gravity SUVs as they test the vehicles for Uber. However, Nuro tells TechCrunch they're not quite ready to roll out those vehicles in a full autonomous mode. Threads is adding one-on-one messages and group chats on the web that allows the Meta platform to better utilize desktop computers. The company tells TechCrunch that users are sending 30% more messages than they were just a few months ago. And Character.ai is being sued by the state of Pennsylvania. Governor Josh Shapiro says an AI chatbot posed as a psychiatrist. The chatbot named Emily allegedly created a fake medical license number. Tech Report, I'm Mark Mayfield.
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Kenny Chesney, I Go Back on a Taste of Country weekend. Hang on for you. I got Justin Moore, Time's Ticking by request. A lot of people want to hear that one. That's a good song, about enjoying the time we have currently on this planet. That's less than 10 minutes away. Here's Vincent Mason. It's called Wish You Well, and it's on

Taste of Country Weekend. Hang on for Brantley Gilbert. He just dropped a new song that I'm not even sure I can say the name of it on the radio, but it says I can. Good Damn. That's coming up in less than 10 minutes. Billy Currington on Taste of Country Weekend.

0: New country from Brantley Gilbert. That's called Good Damn. Brantley's a good dude, man. I love getting to talk to him. It's Evan Paul sitting in for Jess on Taste of Country Weekend. Reminder that on Monday night, tomorrow night, make sure you're checking out Taste of Country Nights with Evan Paul. That's me. We'll give you a chance to get qualified to go see Morgan Wallen and Ella Langley in Chicago right after 7 o'clock tomorrow night. Happy Mother's Day. Still got a few minutes left to enjoy it. All the moms, kick back, relax. I'll bring Eric Church up next on Taste of Country Weekend.
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11: The World Health Organization confirms it's evacuated 3 people suspected of carrying the Hanta virus from a cruise ship en route to Europe. That trio will get medical care in the Netherlands. Another Hanta virus patient remains in critical condition at a hospital in South Africa. It is a deadly disease linked to rat droppings, and now there is an 8th case. Dr. Gregory Poland, an infectious disease expert at the Mayo Clinic, says that ship outbreak may be a first.
12: It raises the question, is it human-to-human transmission, or are there infected rats on board?
11: The World Health Organization says it believes a Dutch couple brought hantavirus with them when they boarded the MV Hondius in Argentina. They died, so did another passenger, and 5 other people are sick, including the ship's doctor.
12: Hantavirus pulmonary syndrome, about 30-60% die.
11: Health Update, I'm Sarah Lee Kessler.
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It's your number one for New Country. Good morning. I'm Brett Allen. Going to help you pass the time. Welcome back to Monday. Hope all the moms had a great Mother's Day. I got more of today's country coming up for you. Ella Langley is in there. But first, a guy who's had to postpone his first six dates for his upcoming tour, Post Malone. Here's I Had Some Help, Cat Country, 107.3.

If you're going on summer vacation this year and maybe you're planning a trip to one of our national parks, there's one that's getting extreme crowds and people are getting kind of upset about it. I'll tell you where that is after Corey Kent and Coe Wetzel. Here's Rocky Mountain Low on Cat Country 107.3.

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1: Tyler Nance, there's Keeps Me Sane on the third shift. I'm Brett Allen. The last thing you want to deal with when you're on summer vacation is crowds, right? You don't want to be around other people that much. You want to just be able to chill and relax. And if you're thinking about visiting Yosemite National Park in California, be prepared for crowds and lines. It's one of the last places you'd think you'd see a crowd. I mean, if you go to Disney, you probably expect it. But Yosemite, you wouldn't expect it. Evidently, there used to be a reservation system to prioritize open and accessible public lands. Well, they got rid of that. And so for the last few years, it kind of helped control the number of visitors in the park at one time, and it's not there anymore. Yosemite was already the most visited national park in California, and now social media posts are showing traffic jams of hikers near the summit of the Half Dome. So just be prepared. If you're going to Yosemite, as I always say, when you're going to a busy airport, pack your patient pants.
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we want to send you to go see Morgan Wallen this summer. He's going to be out on the Still the Problem tour. Al Langley going to be with him for some of those dates. And as a matter of fact, the date that we want to send you to go see him, she's there too. Make sure you're listening today. 820, the first code of the day to send you to see Morgan Wallen in the Windy City. 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

I'm going to give a shout out to Matt and Brian listening tonight. Thanks so much for sending me a message on our app. Always love hearing from you guys. 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
1: 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Dear Lord.

Kenny Chesney's got a brand new song out. If you haven't heard it yet, I'm going to have it for you a little bit later tonight. Stick around. We'll get that in. It's Kenny Chesney. Here's Get Along on the Third Shift. 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

WDUR Atlantic City, a Town Square media station. Yeehaw! We've got new country on demand. Yeah! 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

Good morning, Third Shifters. I'm Brett Allen, and I've got more of today's country coming up. Got new after two coming up in about an hour, but man, I got so much new stuff. We're going to play some now. Flatland Cavalry. Here's Never Coming Back.

We've got five codes today that could send you to the great city of Chicago to see Morgan Wallen in concert. Ella Langley, Gavin Adcock, you get to experience it all for free. 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
1: That's Jackson Dean. He's got two number ones now, hoping to make it number three with that one. There's Make a Liar on the third shift. He just celebrated his number one party recently for Heavens to Betsy. You may remember that song went to number one, so he's hoping to make it to number three in a row. And it's hard not to root for him. You know, he's doing stuff like he just did a fundraiser last week on Thursday for Make-A-Wish Colorado, and it helped to raise money to grant wishes for children with critical illnesses across the state. So it's hard not to root for Jackson Dean. We hope he gets 20 number ones in a row.
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Newcomer Kelsey Hart used to be a barber, and they recently asked him who he thought had the best hair in country music, and without even missing a beat, he said it was Dan Smyers of this band. Dan and Shay, here's their latest. It's Say So on the Third Shift. 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
1: Okay, so how expensive is housing in New Jersey, really? What's going on? It's Jonna Michael. A recent study shows New Jersey homeowners spend about 26% of their monthly income on housing. So that puts us at 16th most expensive, which isn't as bad as I thought it was going to be. But renters, it's even worse. Over 33% of a renter's income goes to the rent. The overall cost of living in New Jersey is what's hitting people right now. We've got those details up for you right now. Make sure you check it out.
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Jason Aldean has announced a couple of dates that he's going to be out on tour with Luke Bryan again. They actually started out going on tour together, and they're good friends from way back. 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Jason Aldean, here's his latest. It's Don't Tell on Me. So we stay up all night on the Third Shift. 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

wedding for Taylor Swift and Travis Kelce. Still a go in New York City coming up July 3rd. They already sent out the invitation. So if they invited you, you should have gotten yours by now. Mine's still missing. 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

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Be listening today for your first code at 8:20 to win the trip to go and see them. They're going to start it on the third shift with I Can't Love You Anymore. I'm Brett Allen with Jacob Hackworth. Here's What Took You So Long. 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

Almost every country star you talk to could tell you who the inspiration was that made them want to be a country star themselves. So who is that person for Kelsey Hart? We'll get to that coming up after Turnpike Troubadours. Here's Heaven Passing Through. A new after two. 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

0: 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That's Kelsey Hart with Fireworks on the Third Shift, a guy who says that his parents weren't actually big country fans. You do hear that a lot. When country stars finally make it big, you always hear that, you know, their parents made them listen to it in the truck, or they just started singing in church. And that was kind of the case for Kelsey Hart. His dad used to listen to gospel music. So he said he's always been a fan of big singers and people with big vocals, but not really country stars. Until a guy named Blake Shelton came around. He said he thought he was always the coolest guy. He had the big vocals. He cut the cool songs. And Blake Shelton was the guy that he always looked up to. Kelsey Hart, that's Fireworks on New After 2.
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If Kane Brown had to sculpt out his Mount Rushmore of country music, who would he put on there? Well, according to an interview he had recently, he said George Strait, Morgan Wallen, Shania Twain, and he said he put Ella up there right now, but he feels like it's a little too early. 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
1: Hey there, we're Joe and Jana. Who doesn't like nice weather?
2: Ooh, I love it when it's sunny and warm.
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1: How about Atlantic City and Ventnor? Of all the New Jersey cities and towns, Atlantic City and Ventnor have the most sunny days each year.
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0: Blake Shelton, brand new country. Let him in anyway. It's the third shift. I'm Brett Allen. If you're a stamp collector, United States Postal Service coming out with some Barbie stamps. They're going to feature the iconic doll in 10 different careers, but you got to buy them at collector's conventions. It's the only place they're going to sell them.
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0: Okay, we're flying through your Monday. It's the third shift. I'm Brett Allen. Ella Langley coming up. We'll play some useless trivia before four to help pass the time. Here's Cole Swindell.
1: 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I was

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1: The Red Clay Strays are on the radio. I've got them coming up after Chris Jansen. Here's Me and a Beer on the Third Shift. 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

0: Cat Country 107.3. That's the Red Clay Strays with Demons in Your Choir. Things about to get pretty busy for them. They've got a new album coming out on June 5th called Grateful. They're going out on their own tour called the Grateful Tour. So yeah, things are going to get pretty busy for them. I'm Brett Allen. Did you see this story from Chipotle? If you've been upset with how much you've been getting in your bowls and burritos, the CEO says all you have to do is just simply ask for more.
1: You should ask for a little more, I promise you. There's never a team member on that line is going to say no to you. We will continue to put heaping spoonfuls of food in bowls and burritos. It has always been our brand ethos, and it is still to this day.
0: It always has? Because I remember a time when it was really popular for them to tell you that the guac is extra. So yeah, are they going to say, sure, you can have more, but it's all going to be extra? Is that what they're going to do now?
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0: 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I promise you I was going to give you brand new country from Kenny Chesney, and might as well give the honors to this guy.
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time for some useless trivia. I'm going to give you the question. All you have to do is give us a guess on our app or just guess with your friends. 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You think you know what it is? 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Coming up next, here's Ella Langley on Cat Country 107.3. Just

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It's 10 in a row. South Jersey's number one for new country, Cat Country, 107.3.

playing some useless trivia right now. Do you think you've got the answer? According to Match.com, this is America's most romantic city. We definitely have some romantic cities here in the United States, from Charleston, South Carolina, New Orleans, Savannah, Georgia is a really romantic city, New York City. But according to Match.com, the most romantic city in the United States, Honolulu, Hawaii. 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

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Yeehaw! We've got new country on demand. Yeah! 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

But just one more hour to go before the morning show comes in. It's the third shift. I'm Brett Allen, and we're going to get as much in as we possibly can. New country from Megan Maroney on the way. Here's Lee Bryce. It's One of Them Girls on the third shift. 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

0: Well, what seems like a worse situation to be in, running out of all of your money or dying? Because people were asked that, and you'd be surprised what some of them said. We'll get to that coming up after the lady that's leading the nominations for the ACMs this year with nine nominations, Megan Maroney. Here's Beautiful Things.
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1: You can tell your old man you'd do some largemouth fishing another time.

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And in that moment, something or someone spoke to me. They said there was still a verse that needed to be written for this song. And to get up and write it down. There's a book that's sitting in your house somewhere that could use some dusting off. There's a man who died for all our sins. Hang him from the cross. 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
1: Well, have you had a chance to think about it yet? Which would be worse, running out of money for the rest of your life or dying? Because research was done recently, and I think you might be surprised by what people are worried the most about. I'm Brett Allen. It's the third shift. The study was done by the survey from Alliance Center for the Future of Retirement, and they found that 67% of people actually worry more about running out of money than they do about death. Gen Xers have the most economic anxiety. 73% fear for their finances over death. And I think it really comes down to what you have control over, right? Because you can control how much money you make. You can't control when or where or how you die. You die when you die. According to this, it's the fear of running out of money that runs people's lives.
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That'll be a fun one to sing along with, won't it? When you're in the crowd in Chicago, Morgan Wallen, Ella Langley, Gavin Adcock, you could be singing along to every song. 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

Tonight's the big night on American Idol. They're going to be crowning their next champion, the season 24 finale happening tonight. Let me know. I won't be watching. It's Corey Kent and Co. Wetzel. Here's Rocky Mountain Love. 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

to the back roads. They all lead here. 10 in a row. 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

0: If you're a third shifter, just think your Monday is already almost over. Thanks for starting it with us on the third shift. I'm Brett Allen. If you're not a third shifter and you just get your day started, well, you're here, so you're already starting your day with good decisions.
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1: It's Eddie Davis. Families of band students at Miller Elementary School in Egg Harbor Township are rallying behind band director Joe Sutton. Joe, who went to EHD schools and then returned to teach music there, is one of several teachers being laid off after this school year to make up a budget gap. The Miller School band students say they love learning their instruments from Joe, and he's responsible for the recent increase in band members. Their families are taking their case to the school board meeting on Tuesday, hoping they can convince the board to reconsider laying off Joe Sutton.
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6: From the Town Square, New Jersey Info and Weather Network, I'm Chief Meteorologist Dan Zarrow. Back to the cool side. Today will be 10 to 20 degrees cooler than yesterday and a bit unsettled, too. We're going to see some spotty showers drifting through South Jersey throughout the day with lots of clouds overhead. High temperature only reaching about 60 degrees. Skies will clear very quickly this evening. Low of 45. Sunny, dry, and pleasant tomorrow. High temperature around 67. Get weather 24/7 wherever you are. 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

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Welcome to a Monday morning. Hope all is well with you. I have a fabulous trip for you to win to Chicago to see Morgan Wallen. First chance to win that is at 8:20 this morning. Day.

0: It's Cat Country 107.3 Mornings with Joe and Jana. Days like these, that's Luke Combs. Good morning. Welcome to a Monday morning. It is the 11th day of May. Today is Eat What You Want Day. Twilight Zone Day today.
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3: Good morning. We're Joe. What you need to know this morning. Goodbye Garden Pier in Atlantic City. Developer Bart Blatstein has been demolishing part of the pier and extending the reach of the Atlantic City Boardwalk in preparation for an entertainment project he plans to announce soon.
4: It was an exciting Mother's Day weekend for a Toms River mom. 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
3: And the weekend saw an end to the season of both the Sixers and the Flyers. Both Philly teams lost their second-round playoff series. In baseball, the Phillies won their second game in a row yesterday, blanking Colorado 6-0.

0: and your South Jersey weather for today. It's cloudy and cooler today. Some spotty showers are likely with a high of only 60.
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Mornings with Joe and Jana. We'd love to send you to Chicago to see Morgan Wallen in concert. First chance to win the trip is at 8:20 this morning. 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

0: 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Mornings with Joe and Jana. Time now for Jana's fangirl update.
1: We're talking about Riley Green this morning. Riley Green was just added as a voice coach. He could add that to his resume. He's joining season 30 of The Voice. Kelly Clarkson even welcomed him with a custom chair and, of course, a little trash talk, as one does on The Voice. Oh, and don't forget, he's also been popping up on Marshall's. So clearly, the man is booked and busy these days. Everything we know about Riley Green's stint on The Voice, it's up now, catcountry1073.com.
0: Do you want to know more about the Marshalls?
1: Have you been watching the show?
0: Don't listen if you haven't watched last night's show.
1: Oh, no.
0: He's not on it anymore.
1: Oh, no. Well, he was for a long time. He had a good run.
2: Three episodes.
1: He had a good run. I thought it was four.
2: Maybe.
1: But we're talking about Kane Brown also this morning, who just dropped his country Mount Rushmore. I like this list. It includes George Strait, Morgan Wallen, Shania Twain, and even said he thinks Ella Langley's going to be up there. He also recently got so real about losing millions in a fake record deal. Kane's clearly not afraid to open up and speak his truth anymore. We've got those details up for you right now on the Cat Country 107.3 app. That's Jana's fangirl update on Cat Country 107.3.
0: Yeah, Riley Green.
1: Oh, no.
0: Marshall's
1: dead. I'm guessing he died. Yeah.

0: This is Lauren from Summers Point. Good morning, Joe and Jonna.
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0: Welcome to a Monday morning. Our Joe and Jonna question of the day today. What happened when you went out of town? What did your spouse or significant other do or buy that kind of changed your life? We heard from Kelly in Tuckerton already on our app. She says, I was away for 2 weeks in another state helping my mom. And when I got home, I discovered my husband had adopted a dog.
1: Yay!
0: We had talked about it a few times over the last year about getting a dog, but nothing serious. It was just dog or talk. I showed up and there was this dog.
1: Well, now it's just dog, yeah. There he is.
0: I wouldn't be happy about that.
1: I would probably be so excited.
0: What did your spouse do or buy while you were away?
1: Depends on how many dogs we have already.
0: 609-383-1073 or the message us button on our app.

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3: Hey, it's Chris Coleman. Congratulations to Avalon. A new survey recently found Avalon to be New Jersey's best little-known waterfront town. And I never really thought of Avalon as being little known, especially since the average house there now sells for $2.4 million, and Avalon certainly crowded on any given weekend here during the summer. But regardless, this survey has found Avalon to be New Jersey's best little known waterfront town. Congratulations.

0: From the Thames, Quinn, New Jersey, Info and Weather Network, I'm Chief Meteorologist Dan Zarrow. Back to the cool side. Today will be 10 to 20 degrees cooler than yesterday and a bit unsettled, too. We're going to see some spotty showers drifting through South Jersey throughout the day with lots of clouds overhead, high temperature only reaching about 60 degrees. Skies will clear very quickly this evening, low of 45, sunny, dry, and pleasant tomorrow, high temperature around 67. Get weather 24/7 wherever you are. 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

0: Country 107.3 Mornings with Joe and Jana. Time now for your Cat Country Joke of the Morning. Michael has sent us the joke we're going to use this morning. Thank you, Michael.
1: Thanks,
0: ladies
1: Michael.
0: And gentlemen, for Michael, your Cat Country Joke of the Morning. Looked down and saw $80 on the sidewalk. Being the good Christian that I am, I thought, what would Jesus do?
1: Aw.
0: So I went to the liquor store and turned it into wine.
1: And I'm done. And I'm done.
0: Not wrong. Probably. Cat Country 107.3. Hey, girl.

0: It's Cat Country 107.3. Mornings with Joe and John. I have good news. You have not been locked out, but you're almost there, of our Seize the Deal from Friday. That's for Shea Swirl Cafe and Bakery on Route 9 in Galloway. 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
1: And where are we off to today?
0: Italy. An inmate in an Italian prison tried to escape from his cell. He did very successfully. When he crashed through the cell wall, he fell right through a ceiling panel and landed feet from jailers in the lobby.
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Number one for new country, Cat Country 107.3, Mornings with Joe and Jonna. Our Joe and Jonna question today. 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
1: Good morning. We're Joe and you need to know this morning. Goodbye Garden Pier in Atlantic City. Developer Bart Blatstein has been demolishing part of the pier and extending the reach of the Atlantic City Boardwalk in preparation for an entertainment project he plans to announce soon.
2: It was an exciting Mother's Day weekend for a Toms River mom. She hit the jackpot at Ocean Casino Resort on Saturday for $100,000.
1: And the weekend saw an end to the season of both the Sixers and the Flyers. Both Philly teams lost their second-round playoff series. In baseball, the Phillies won their second game in a row yesterday, blanking Colorado 6-0.
2: And your South Jersey weather for today. It's cloudy and cooler today. Some spotty showers are likely, with a high of only 60.
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Mornings with Joe and Jana. Birthday shout-outs coming up. Also, our question of the day. What did your spouse or significant other do while you were gone? What did they buy? What did they change? Let us know. 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Just

0: 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Cat Country morning birthday shout out start right now.
1: Here we go.
0: Happy birthday to our friend Sherry Lynch. Happy birthday, Sherry.
1: Sherry, we love you.
0: Marie and Jimmy of Skullville has a birthday. Happy birthday, Marie. Happy birthday to Heather Graziano of Villas. Heather, the big 4-0 today.
1: Nice. Heather, happy birthday.
0: Gina Lupton of Galloway is 52. Happy birthday, Gina. Happy birthday to Danielle Foster of East Vineland. Danielle Foster is 39. Jolene Gordon is 51. Happy birthday, Hope Langlois of Millville. Hope is 52. And Renee Lindsay of Piney Hollow has a birthday. Happy birthday, Renee. Ladies and gentlemen, that's it. If we miss you, happy one to you as well. The recipient of our Cat Country Big Birthday shout-out today, Danielle Foster of East Vineland. She's 39 today.
1: Danielle, happy birthday. Have a great day.
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0: Dirk Bentley, Cat Country 107.3, Mornings with Joe and Jana. We missed a birthday a couple of minutes ago. Happy birthday to Shane Zallett of Maze Landing. Shane is 2 today and loves listening to us every morning.
1: The big one,
0: that's 11.
1: That is 11. 1, 2. I'm trying to, yeah, whatever. He's 2. Happy birthday, Shane.
0: Don't quit your day job.
1: I know, right?
0: We're Joe and Jana. It's Cat Country 107.3. Here's the deal. Our question of the day. What did you do while your spouse was away, or what did your spouse do while you were away? What did they buy? What did they fix up? What did they change? What has affected your life? You went away, and you came back to this. We heard from Kelly in Tuckerton earlier. She said she came back home, and her husband had adopted a dog. She said they'd only talked to him about it a couple times, but he went ahead and pulled the trigger.
1: Well,
0: I wouldn't like, you know, I need to see the dog before we get the dog.
1: Sure.
0: 609-383-1073 or hit the message us button on the Cat Country 107.3 app. This is nice. Tracy said, I bought him a new truck when he went to Colorado.
1: Oh, that's really nice.
0: Wow.
1: That's not what I was expecting anybody to say. That's really nice.
0: Sadly, this is what I expected somebody to say. Great. It's from Sandy. He moved out. Yes, he did. Came home from Disney World and he was gone.
1: That's awful.
0: Yeah.
1: That's awful.
0: That's the opposite of what we were hoping for.

0: It's Cat Country 107.3. Mornings with Joe and Jana. Good morning. Welcome to a Monday morning. Hope all is well with you. The weather was gorgeous yesterday. The weather will not be gorgeous today. Kind of what you see right now is what we're going to get most of the day. Maybe some on and off rain. Temperature's not real warm. Our Joe and Jana question of the day today. What happened when you went away? You came back and your spouse did what? Did they do something? Did they buy something? What did they do while you were away? 609-383-1073 or hit the message us button on the Cat Country 107.3 app. Another answer here from Susan. She says, went to visit family, came home to my bedroom totally destroyed.
1: Oh, no.
0: He was remodeling. I was in tears, had to sleep on an air mattress. What?
1: Especially after you've been traveling and that happens and all you want is your bed. Oh, I would be so annoyed.
0: So she says the next year went to visit family again. Uh-oh, came home. He decided to clean out the shed. She says the stuff is still sitting outside of where it was.
1: Oh, absolutely not.
0: At least, presumably, you now have your bed back.
1: Absolutely not. Oh, geez.
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1: I'm annoyed for you.
0: Trivia 15 minutes. 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

Country 107.3 Mornings with Joe and John. A big shout out to everybody I met Saturday. Had a couple stops in the Mays Landing area, one at the meat sale at Hamilton Mall, other at Oakcrest High School, where they had the Big Earth or Green Day celebration. Big hi to Charlie and everybody I met there. Had a great time Saturday. Cody Johnson, the fall. It almost feels like fall out there. Cat Country 107.3.

0: than weekend here during the summer. But regardless, this survey has found Avalon to be New Jersey's best little-known waterfront town. Congratulations, Avalon.
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4: From the Thames Court, New Jersey, Info and Weather Network, I'm Chief Meteorologist Dan Zarrow. Back to the cool side. Today will be 10 to 20 degrees cooler than yesterday and a bit unsettled, too. We're going to see some spotty showers drifting through South Jersey throughout the day with lots of clouds overhead, high temperature only reaching about 60 degrees. Skies will clear very quickly this evening, low of 45, sunny, dry, and pleasant tomorrow, high temperature around 67. Get weather 24/7 wherever you are. 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
4: 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Where are we going out this weekend? 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You're out on the dance floor. 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

0: 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Good morning. 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
0: 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Up for grabs on trivia this morning. Four tickets to Sesame Place. Elmo's Pirate Weekend is coming up this weekend. Ahoy, mateys.
1: Ahoy, mateys.
0: The kids are going to love it. Elmo and the Buccaneers in the Sesame Street Theater. It's all at Sesame Place, a great place to take the kids all summer long.
1: Oh.
0: So you got four tickets for Sesame Place. Here's the question. Sales of this food item skyrocketed during the pandemic in March of 2022. Sales of this specific food item skyrocketed as the pandemic began in March of 2022. What was the food item that went through the roof?
1: Wow. Okay.
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0: 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Mornings with Joe and Jana. Cat Country Morning Trivia is on the air. At stake, four tickets to Sesame Place. Elmo's Pirate Weekend is this weekend. Sales of this specific food item skyrocketed during the start of the pandemic in March of 2022.
1: Okay.
0: What was everybody buying all at once? Hi, Cat Country.
2: Eggs.
0: Eggs is not it. Thank you. Good morning, Cat Country. What's your answer?
2: Chicken noodle soup.
0: No, that's not it. Thank you. Good morning, Cat Country. What's your answer?
3: Was it rice?
0: No, that's not it. Thank you. Some interesting choices to eat during the pandemic so far. Hi, Cat Country. What's your answer?
4: Eggs.
0: No, that's not it. Thank you. Hi, Cat Country. What do you got?

0: Hey, is it canned goods?
1: No, that's not it. Thank you.
2: That's a good guess, though. I see why you say that.
1: Good morning, Cat Country.
3: Is it sourdough?
1: No, that's not it. Thank you.
2: Another good guess.
1: This specific food item went through the roof, skyrocketed during the pandemic in March of 2022. Hi, Cat Country.
0: Was it pasta?
1: No, that's not it. Thank you. I can't believe no one has it yet. Hi, Cat Country. What do you got?
4: Hi, is it chicken?
1: No, that's not it. Thanks.
2: Chicken.
1: Hi, Cat Country. What's your answer?
5: It'd be ice cream.
1: No, thank you. Good morning, Cat Country.
6: Onions.
1: No, that's not it. Thank you. Yeah, let's run to the store and get some onions. Hurry.
2: That's funny.
1: Hi, Cat Country. What's your answer?
7: Potato chips.
1: No, that's not it. Thank you. Good morning, Cat Country. What's your answer?
8: Is it rice?
1: No, that's not it. Thank you. I asked you this question, John, and you knew it right off the bat.
2: I did.
1: And
2: yeah.
1: I'm struggling to understand why no one else knows it.
2: Start of the pandemic,
1: this specific food item, the sales of this item, went through the roof immediately. 92% increase in the sales of this food item at the start of the pandemic. Last chance.
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0: It's Cat Country 107.3 Mornings with Joe and John. We're giving you a last chance on trivia this morning. Up for grabs, four tickets to Sesame Place. Elmo's Pirate Weekend is this weekend.
1: Oh.
0: Sales of this specific food item skyrocketed at the start of the pandemic in March of 2022. Sales skyrocketed 92% for this specific food item. What was it? Let's go back to the phones. Hi, Cat Country.
2: Bacon.
0: Bacon is not it. Thank you.
1: Wow, guys.
0: Hi, Cat Country. What's your answer?
3: Is it deli meat?
0: Deli meat. No, that's not it. Thank you. Now we're banging our head against the wall because we're so frustrated that you don't know the answer. Hi, Cat Country.
3: Chicken?
0: No, that's not it. Thank you.
1: I am shocked.
0: Good morning, Cat Country. What's your answer?
3: Peanut butter?
0: No, that's not it. Thank you. All right. We're going to take only three more calls.
1: Okay.
0: Hi, Cat Country. What's your answer?
3: Salmon.
0: Salmon. No, that's not it. Thank you.
1: What?
0: We're running out of food. Let's go get some salmon. Hi, Cat Country. What's your answer?
3: Alcohol.
0: No, that's second, though, I think.
1: That's better.
0: Less chance.
1: The better guess.
0: Hi, Cat Country. What's your answer?
3: Meat.
0: What? No, that's not it. Thank you. I guess I'm disappointed.
1: Yeah, me too.
0: No one knew. Frozen pizza.
1: Right.
0: At the start of the pandemic, the sales of frozen pizza went through the roof.
1: Yeah. Nope. I don't know. I guessed it like so quickly, so I'm so confused.
0: But... I mean, Jana and I get to go to Sesame Place.
1: Your
0: chance to win on trivia same time tomorrow morning.
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0: Hey, it's Joe Kelly. 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
1: Good morning. We're Joe and Jana. Here are three things you need to know this morning. Goodbye Garden Pier in Atlantic City. Developer Bart Blatstein has been demolishing part of the pier and extending the reach of the Atlantic City Boardwalk in preparation for an entertainment project he plans to announce soon.
2: It was an exciting Mother's Day weekend for a Toms River mom. She hit the jackpot at Ocean Casino Resort on Saturday for $100,000.
1: And the weekend saw an end to the season of both the Sixers and the Flyers. Both Philly teams lost their second-round playoff series. In baseball, the Phillies won their second game in a row yesterday, blanking Colorado 6-0.
2: And your South Jersey weather for today. It's cloudy and cooler today. Some spotty showers are likely, with a high of only 60.
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Mornings with Joe and Jana. My favorite tweets in a few minutes. And a trip to Chicago to see Morgan Wallen awaits you. 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
1: And go.
0: There are five of them. Number one, letting my wife sleep in on Mother's Day before I ask her what's for breakfast.
1: Yeah. That's awful.
0: Number two, you look so sad. Well, yes, I'm sober. Number three, percentage of people who can tell if a woman has a boob job. Men, 7%. Women, 100%.
1: Yes, totally.
0: Number four, the fancier the name of the apartment complex, the worse it is.
1: The what?
0: The fancier the name of the apartment complex, the worse it is. That's really
1: true. Yeah, I feel like that's probably true.
0: We're Joe and Jana. These are my favorite tweets. Last one, number five, golf was invented so people would know how big hail is.
1: There you go.
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We are 3 minutes away from your chance to win a fabulous trip to Chicago this summer to see Morgan Wallen and Ella Langley. That's coming up. We're going to see this girl in Wildwood next month. 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

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We'll talk about baby names in a couple minutes. 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Right now, we've got a fabulous trip we'd like to send you on to Chicago this summer to see Morgan Wallen, Ella Langley also on the bill, airfare, hotel, and everything all included. 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It's 458. That's 458. 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Jess has your next code at 10:20 this morning. 458 is your code. 458. Oh, 458. 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You know what?

A little chicken fried. Cat Country 107.3 Mornings with Joe and Jonna. Our friends over in the Social Security Administration are out with the hottest names, most popular names for boys and girls born in 2005. For the seventh year in a row, Olivia and Liam top the lists. Most popular boys' names in 2025. You ready? Liam, Noah, Oliver, Theodore, Henry, James, Elijah, Mateo, William, and Lucas. Most popular girls' names last year after Olivia? Charlotte, Emma, Amelia, Sophia, Mia, Isabella, Evelyn, Sophia, and Ileana. There you go. We're Joe and Jonna. 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
4: Hey, it's Chris Coleman. Congratulations to Avalon. A new survey recently found Avalon to be New Jersey's best little-known waterfront town. And I never really thought of Avalon as being little-known, especially since the average house there now sells for $2.4 million, and Avalon certainly crowded on any given weekend here during the summer. But regardless, this survey has found Avalon to be New Jersey's best little-known waterfront town. Congratulations, Avalon.
5: With

0: From the Townsquare, New Jersey Info and Weather Network, I'm Chief Meteorologist Dan Zero. Back to the cool side. Today will be 10 to 20 degrees cooler than yesterday and a bit unsettled, too. We're going to see some spotty showers drifting through South Jersey throughout the day with lots of clouds overhead, high temperature only reaching about 60 degrees. Skies will clear very quickly this evening, low of 45, sunny, dry, and pleasant tomorrow, high temperature around 67. Get weather 24/7 wherever you are. 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
1: And where are we off to today?
0: 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An inmate in an Italian prison tried to escape from his cell. 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When he crashed through the cell wall, he fell right through a ceiling panel and landed feet from jailers in the lobby.
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1: Riley Green is adding voice coach to the resume. Super excited for that. He's joining season 30 of The Voice. Kelly Clarkson even welcomed him with a custom chair and, of course, a little trash talk, as one does when they are a coach on The Voice. Oh, and don't forget, so he was popping up on Marshalls for a while. Joe Kelly dropped that bomb earlier if you missed it. Spoiler alert, if you haven't watched it, stop listening right now. He died on the show. He died. Sorry. But clearly the man is booked and busy these days. Everything we know about Riley Green's stint on The Voice, it's up now, catcountry1073.com. Kane Brown just dropped his country Mount Rushmore, and it includes a pretty solid list. I like it. He's got George Strait on there, Morgan Wallen, Shania Twain. He also gave Ella Langley a shout out saying she's going to be on there too. He also recently got so real about losing millions in a fake record deal and also dealing with racism in the music industry. Kane's clearly not afraid to open up and speak his truth anymore. We've got those details up for you right now on the Cat Country 107.3 app. That's Jonna's Fangirl Update brought to you by Apex East Roofing. 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

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Now that you've gotten the day off to a great start, join me and I'll make sure to keep those good vibes coming throughout your workday with all of your favorite new country. 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

0: had the most interesting experience at the hairstylist the other day. I got to tell you about. It had to do with Ella Langley's hair.
1: Mm-hmm. Hi, Tara Holly. Looking forward to some Thomas Rhett, Toby Keith, too. And now, as aforementioned, Ella, be her. 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

0: So, how would you like to go see Morgan Wallen in the Windy City? This summer, we'd love to send you and your favorite someone to see him. We're talking Soldier Field in Chicago, June 20th. And thanks to Big Loud Records, that means tickets to the show cover, two nights, hotel, transportation expenses. We'll handle those, too. We got another code getting you qualified coming up here in just a few.
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2: 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We got losers. Chain smokers and boozers. And we got yuppies. We got bikers. We've got

0: Country, 107.3. Jason Aldean there. Well, how are you? I'm Sarah Holly. All right. You ready to go see Morgan Wallen in the Windy City? Let's get you qualified. We're talking about you and your guest going to Chicago with your transportation expenses covered, two-night hotel stay, tickets to the show as well, thanks to Big Loud Records. This hour's code that gets you qualified is 326. Enter 326 inside the app. That is 326. And good luck to you. Hang on for Jordan Davis, Luke Bryan on the way to. Keep it here.
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16: Days before he turned 80, he was sitting out back in a rocker. He said, "What you been up to lately?"

So did you have a good weekend? 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Any highlights you want to share? I love chatting with you, which is easy to do. 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

0: 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Hey, we're Joe and Jonna from the morning show. Our question of the day for tomorrow: what TV show is basically the story of your job or your life?
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You know what? I know Mondays can be hard for all of us, which is why I like to do a little thing called the Tiny Victories Club. Anything recently that's put a smile on your face, didn't have to be some life-changing accomplishment. I mean, little stuff like getting gas before the warning light comes on. Anything like that, feel free to share inside the app. Ella Langley, Cat Country, 107.3. Just

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1: Hey there, we're Joe and Jana. Not many Mother's Days top this. A Toms River woman had a very lucky day at an Atlantic City casino.
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Tara, a long time to kick back and let the music talk to you for just a little while. 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

0: Here we are. It's Monday again. Funny how that happens just over and over. It's all right. Hey, Tara Holly, you know what? Mondays are better when we can hang out with good friends, yeah? And listen to great music. Kojo on the way, Jason Aldean too, and now Chris Stapleton.
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Jason Aldean's latest album, Songs About Us, features a duet with his wife, Brittany. It's called Easier Gone. Now, this is the first time that she's recorded vocals alongside him. If you haven't heard it yet, you can get caught up now inside the app. Our app is Cat Country 107.3.

was a place to go. 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Jack and Jim were a few good men. 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
1: I have a theory. I think that parked cars have secretly become therapy offices for adults. Hi, I'm Tara. Just heard from Kane Brown and Woman. Yeah, I love sitting in the car. Sometimes I'll eat my lunch in the car. Sometimes I sit in my car building up the energy slash courage to go into the grocery store, you know, after a busy day. But lately, I've noticed that when I'm sitting in my car, I have noticed more adults sitting in their parked cars. Engine off, you know. Someone's staring out just into the void, thinking about something, maybe a conversation that happened earlier in the day. Maybe they're listening to some music, which is one of my favorite things to do ever. Sit in the car with the radio on. Come on now. Or drive in the car with the radio on, just having the radio on. But I think one of the reasons that we love doing this is because it's one of the few times during the day when we're just by ourselves. It's quiet. You know, it's like a little escape pod. And I don't know, there's something touching about it. It was like this collective experience there in the grocery store parking lot. Everyone's like, I just need a zen moment right now. Do you do this? I bet you do. Maybe you're doing it right now. And if so, I want you to know we consider it an honor that you are letting us be in this moment with you. Anyway, if you want to chat about it, shoot me a note inside the app.
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Morgan Wallen in the Windy City. You want to go? You and your favorite someone, hotel covered, transportation covered, tickets to the show. And we got another code that's going to get you qualified. I'll have that for you right around 120. So get ready to qualify. 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

0: say so. 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Hey, we're Joe and Jonna from the morning show. Our question of the day for tomorrow: what TV show is basically the story of your job or your life?
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3: Hey, it's Chris Coleman. We here in New Jersey, apparently we're pretty clean. A new survey is outranking the personal hygiene habits of America. 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

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Hi, Tara Along. We have a whole bunch of music on the way back to back to back. Shaboozy, Thomas Rhett headed your way, and now Eric Church. Let's do it. 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

Well, good afternoon. All right, what's for lunch? Priorities, people. Come on now. How you doing, Tara Holly? Just so happens to be National Eat What You Want Day, so I hope this helps. Here's Jason Aldean and Carrie Underwood. 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

you want to know why it's so hard for me to get organized? Well, I'm going to tell you whether you want to know or not. I don't know what happened to my attention span, but like, even when I just go to, say, start cleaning the kitchen, what happens is I then find an old receipt. I remember I need stamps. Then I Google postage prices, end up watching a video about, I don't know, raccoons. Suddenly, I'm nowhere even close to what I intended to do. But it's fun going down these little rabbit holes. You know, life really is a highway. We might as well just surf the wave. It's Cat Country 107.3.

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1: Do you feel tired all the time? Let's talk about it. Hi, it's Sarah Along. Just heard from Chris Jansen, me and a beer. So I was on Threads earlier and I was reading a thread about being exhausted and burnout, and hundreds of people were commenting about it. And it was interesting thumbing through that, because what was surprising is that most people said it's not like one thing, like this relationship or this particular boss or whatever the case might be. They said it was an accumulation of things, just the continual sensory overload, like passwords, change your passwords, notifications, bills, remembering your password to pay the bill online, setting an appointment, confirming the appointment, updates, change your password again, group chats, you know, just sort of ongoing. Like, I love phones and being online, and I'm not one of those like, oh, just throw them away. But I do think we need a little balance. I mean, earlier we were talking about maybe that's why people are sitting in parked cars, so they can have a moment of, you know, quiet and just like listen to the radio and like chill out. So is that something that you're experiencing? If you want to talk about it, let's do it. I'm waiting to hear from you now inside the app.
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0: 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Hey, we're Joe and Jonna from the morning show. 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

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We have your country. 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

How's your Monday going so far? Well, we're here if you need to chat. I'm Tara, and we got the perfect soundtrack lined up to help you get through the rest of your workday. Hang on for some Thomas Rhett, Hudson Westbrook, too. And now, Luke Combs. 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Days.

WTUR Atlantic City, a Town Square media station. Yeehaw! We've got new country on demand. Yeah! 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

Good afternoon, Tara. A long look in here at your musical forecast. We got some Tucker Whitmore headed your way shortly. Jason Aldean, Tio Adele, Lainey Wilson. Cat Country 107.3. I never

0: You know what would make your summer even better? How about flying away to Chicago to see Morgan Wallen? Morgan Wallen in the Windy City. Come on now. We know Ella Langley's going to be there, so that's extra exciting. Thanks to Big Loud Records, we want to send you and a guest to have an entire experience, including hotel stay, tickets to the show, transportation covered. That next code, getting you qualified, is coming up next. Jason Aldean.
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1: Megan Maroney. Hi, Sarah Holly. Okay, let's send you to Chicago this summer. And why? To go see Morgan Wallen in the Windy City. Oh my gosh, it's been too long since I've been to Chicago. It's such a fantastic city. But to go and see Morgan do his thing at Soldier Field is epic level awesomeness. And if you win, we're going to send you and your favorite someone and cover your tickets to the show, your transportation expenses, two-night hotel stay there in Chicago, thanks to Big Loud Records. This hour's code is... Oh, look at me, not very prepared. Here we go. All right, it is 585. Enter 585. 585 inside the app and get qualified, and good luck to you. Speaking of Morgan Wallen, he's on the way, as is Ella Langley, who's going to be joining him on that tour. So keep it here.
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I predict you're going to start seeing a whole lot more Ella Langley haircuts. Apparently that's a thing. My hairstylist was talking to me about it, which makes sense. Ella Langley has become a style icon. 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

0: 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Hey, we're Joe and Jonna from the morning show. Our question of the day for tomorrow, what TV show is basically the story of your job or your life?
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Yeah, I got the latest from Kenny Chesney here for you. Good timing on your part, for sure. I'm Tara Holly. Man, Kenny Chesney, man, his music just always boosts my mood. He says this one is all about encouraging us to push the reset button on our life when we need to. It's called Carry On. 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

Welcome in, Tara Holly. You know, sometimes certain songs, they're more than a song. They're like a whole vibe. This is one of those for me. 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

Good Monday afternoon. I'm Tara Holly. All right, we're going to keep playing the perfect soundtrack that helps you get through your work day as quickly as possible. Here's Morgan Wallen on Cat Country 107.3. See you.

Morgan Wallen in the Windy City. You want to go? Yeah. Soldier Field in Chicago. 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With your transportation expenses covered, tickets, hotel stay, all that jazz. Thanks to Big Loud Records. The next code headed your way to get you qualified is coming right around 420. 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She had

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2: Can I just tell you, I think society is at least partially held together by tiny treats. Stick with me. Hi, Tara Along. Just heard from Josh Ross. One of my coworkers, I'm not sure who yet, but when I find out, they're getting the biggest hug because they decided to put chocolate in the break room. And it's the good chocolate too, you know what I mean? And some days that is all you need to just put everything right, you know, especially on a Monday. So anyway, tiny treats. I need to know what yours are. Is it a little piece of chocolate? Maybe it's a cookie. Snickerdoodles, yum. It could also be non-food things like a cup of coffee or an energy drink. Be careful with those though, please. And whatever the case, drive-through fries can be certainly a tiny treat that can turn into a bigger treat. Yeah, you got to watch those too. But what is one of those for you? Hit me with it inside the app. I got to go eat some chocolate. It's my duty. I mean, she brought it, right? Nate Smith on the way. Bailey Zimmerman too. Keep it.
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0: Friendly reminder, the next code headed your way to get you qualified to go see Morgan Wallen in the Windy City. 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

I'm Tara Holly. Thank you for letting us be a part of your Monday afternoon. Hope it's been a good one for you. If there's anything on your mind, please reach out. We love hearing from you inside the app. Here's Cody Johnson, The Fall. 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I've been

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All right, Tara headed out the door. My friend, enjoy the rest of your day, even if it is Monday. Do it just to spite them. I don't know who they are, but anyway, Chris Young, Max McNown coming up next right now. Sam Hunt, much love. Bye. 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

Riley Green and 10 in a row. Number one for new country, Cat Country 107.3. How the heck are you today? It's Chris Coleman. Keith Urban, Jason Aldean, and more. Part of 10 in a row after Tyler Hubbard at Cat Country 107.3.

I know there was a chance of showers in the forecast for today. Was it supposed to be like rainy, like most of today? Anyway, most of the rain we had today is almost out of here. Tomorrow looks really nice, like sunny and like 70 tomorrow. That's nice. Keith Urban, who wouldn't want to be me? It's Chris Coleman, Cat Country 107.3. I got no

0: Jason Aldean, number one for New Country. It's Cat Country 107.3 with Chris Coleman. Got to say congratulations and best of luck to the Cape May Whale Watcher. 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And the winner will be announced in the early part of June. 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

0: 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Hey, we're Joe and Jonna from the morning show. 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

Vincent Mason, wish you well. Number one for New Country, it is Cat Country 107.3 with Chris Coleman, an Atlantic City man headed to prison for, among other things, being caught driving a stolen vehicle. This unfolded in June of 2023. Absecon police pulling over a vehicle on Route 30. The guy driving it said he just bought this vehicle.

0: but didn't have any documentation besides a crumpled up piece of notebook paper that contained three words, bill of sale, exclamation mark. Cops didn't buy the fake bill of sale, which contained only the words bill of sale. Oh, and the car happened to be hotwired to be running as well. So this guy is off to prison for the next 3 years. 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

know, if nothing else, we finally have 8 o'clock sunsets here in South Jersey. Sun will be going down after 8 o'clock for the next couple of weeks. Summer is just about here. Kane Brown and Woman, it's Cat Country 107.3.

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Working hard from the sun up to the sun down. If you gotta work, you gotta have us. 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

Yeah, Country 107.3, number one for new country, Ty Myers. And Chris Coleman. 10 in a row coming at you. Morgan Wallen minutes away. Luke Bryan, Hardy, and MacArthur. And for Luke Holmes, Kind of Love We Made, it's Cat Country 107.3.

Well, we have some business to take care of. And by business, I mean you winning a trip to Chicago to see Morgan Wallen and Ella Langley in concert. Going to give you a chance to win this really cool trip coming up in 9 minutes. 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Luke Bryan here. He's drunk on you. 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

going to send you where the wind could blow you over, Chicago, to see Morgan Wallen and Ella Langley. I will get you qualified for that trip tonight after 7 on Taste of Country Nights on Cat Country 107.3.

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14: From the Town Square, New Jersey Info and Weather Network, I'm Chief Meteorologist Dan Zarrow. Skies will clear very quickly this evening, and temperatures are going to be pretty chilly overnight. Definitely grab a sweater or jacket here, low of 45 degrees. Tomorrow, sunny, dry, and pleasant, high of 67. 69 on Wednesday, sun and clouds turning breezy, with scattered rain arriving by late afternoon. Lingering showers and drizzle Thursday, mostly cloudy, high of 65. Get weather 24/7 wherever you are. 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

0: insane.
1: South of Saturday is Zach Top, Cat Country 107.3. It is Chris Coleman. Happy Mother's Day to all the moms here in South Jersey and beyond. What'd you get your mom for Mother's Day yesterday? Did you get her $100,000 in cash? Probably not. A woman from Toms River a few days before Mother's Day, playing slots at Ocean Casino Resort in Atlantic City. She put $5 into a slot machine, and she walked away with $101,000. Congratulations to Jacqueline from Toms River. Extra $100,000 to play with this summer. 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

Your next chance to win a trip for two to Chicago to see Morgan Wallen and Ella Langley in concert. That's coming up 7:20 this evening in Taste of Country Nights. Chris Jansen, Cat Country 107.3. Pretty girl.

Number one for new country. It's Cat Country 107.3. Right, home of Chris Coleman and 10 in a row. Eric Church in minutes. Jason Aldean, Riley Green, Change My Mind, and more after Brett Young. In case you didn't know, now you do. It's Cat Country 107.3. I can't get

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The Ride Home, Chris Coleman, Cat Country 107.3. I trust you had a nice Mother's Day. Happy Mom's Day to all the moms. Eric Church and Springsteen. 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

to send you where the wind could blow you over. Chicago to see Morgan Wallen and Ella Langley. I will get you qualified for that trip tonight after 7 on Taste of Country Nights on Cat Country 107.3.

0: 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They're up against a number of towns all across the country. You can vote for Ocean City as having the best main street in America through May 25th. 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
10: From the Town Square, New Jersey Info and Weather Network, I'm Chief Meteorologist Dan Zarrow. Skies will clear very quickly this evening, and temperatures are going to be pretty chilly overnight. Definitely grab a sweater or jacket here, low of 45 degrees. Tomorrow, sunny, dry, and pleasant, high of 67. 69 on Wednesday, sun and clouds turning breezy, with scattered rain arriving by late afternoon. Lingering showers and drizzle Thursday, mostly cloudy, high of 65. Get weather 24/7 wherever you are. 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

and number one for new country. It is Cat Country 107.3, the ride home of Chris Coleman. Will the federal portion of the gas tax that you and I pay go away temporarily? We'll talk about it coming up in two songs. Luke Combs here. It's Cat Country. 17.

0: 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Hey, we're Joe and Jonna for the morning show. 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

0: Ella Langley, number one for New Country. It is Cat Country 107.3 with Chris Coleman. There are some elected officials in Washington that are considering a bill that would temporarily suspend the federal portion of the gas tax that you and I pay. The federal gas tax right now, I believe, is 18 cents, and this would be temporarily suspended. Again, if this bill gets passed until the regular price of gas comes down, and then the federal gas tax would be phased back in. However, we're already paying 50 cents or so a gallon in state gas tax here in New Jersey. So if gas is like $4.40 and the federal tax gets suspended, you take 18 cents off, that's like a 4% savings. I guess something is better than nothing these days.
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Coming up on 6 o'clock, it's Chris Coleman. Megan Maroney here, and Beautiful Things for Folsom. 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

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Yeehaw! We've got new country on demand. Yeah! 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

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It's Chris Coleman. 10 in a row coming your way. Kenny Chesney in minutes. Corey Kent, Russell Dickerson. Happened to me after Luke Combs. 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

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South Jersey's number one for new country. 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

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It's Chris Coleman. Cat's going to be on the prowl tomorrow. I'm going to be out at Shore Medical Center in Summers Point. 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

0: Corey Kenko, Wetzel, Cat Country 107.3. It's Chris Coleman. Do you play Wordle? I know lots and lots of people play Wordle. I've never played it once. I'm also slightly behind the times in many things. Over. Maybe you play Wordle a lot. Wordle looks like it's going to be becoming a game show in the near future. Samantha Guthrie is going to be hosting it. I believe Jimmy Fallon is producing it. They're going to start taping it this summer, which means it could be on TV sometime this fall or early next year, depending on how quickly they can get some episodes done. But Wordle coming to a TV near you soon. 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

0: 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Hey, we're Joe and Jonna from the morning show. 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

0: Dan and Shay right there, Cat Country 107.3, the ride home with Chris Coleman. We here at Cat Country looking to save you as much money as humanly possible this summer right now on the Cat Country 107.3 app. In addition to the list that I put together a little while ago of the 101 free concerts you can see all summer long here in our area, Joe Kelly has now put together a list of 20 fun and mostly free things you can do here in our area in the next coming weeks. Of course, you have Mayfest coming to historic Smithville. You have the International Kite Festival on the beach in Wildwood. That's coming up soon. You have the big Greek festival happening in Vineland at the end of the month. 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

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Stay close. Evan has your next chance at winning a trip for two to Chicago to see Morgan Wallen and Ella Langley. That's coming up at 7:20. 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

You know you're getting older when you wake up sore just for sleeping on something wrong. Hey, it's Evan Paul, Taste of Country Nights. Thanks for having us on tonight. We're going to have a great Monday on the second shift. One of my favorite songs, Ella Langley, Weren't for the Wind, is less than 10 minutes away. Now, can't we all just get along? Kenny Chesney.

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0: New country right there. That's Morgan Wallen and Don't We on Taste of Country Nights. And don't we want to send you to see Morgan Wallen and Ella Langley? See what I did there? I want to get you to this concert at Soldier Field. I'm jealous because I'm not even going to get to go, and I can't win because I work here. 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

0: Wait, hang on. I got Sam Hunt here. Do you really have a double barrel by the door?
1: There is a double barrel, a few double barrels, but they're not quite by the front door.
0: Let's keep it moving here on Taste of Country Nights. Here's

0: 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This is Thomas Rhett, and I'm working the second shift alongside of you tonight on Taste of Country Nights.
1: Look at that. Thomas Rhett working right alongside of us here. It's Die a Happy Man.

0: 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Hey, we're Joe and Jonna from the morning show. Our question of the day for tomorrow, what TV show is basically the story of your job or your life?
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1: Chase Matthew and Darlin on Taste of Country Nights. These two playing behind me here, Ella Langley and Morgan Wallen. They got a new duet. It's called I Can't Love You Anymore. After that, I'll tell you how you can get qualified to see them both in Chicago for free. 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

0: country there. That's Ella Langley featuring Morgan Wallen. It's called I Can't Love You Anymore. Ella Langley's like the duet queen, man. All the duets she gets on go to number one. I'm sure that one is too. Now, those two are on tour together, and we want to send you there. 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Speaking of Morgan, I'll play his song with Post Malone, I Ain't Coming Back. That's coming up next. 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